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14: A clear sky tonight. The low will be -2 with frost. Tomorrow, sunny, increasing cloudiness in the afternoon, and a chance of showers late in the afternoon with a high of 13. And Wednesday will be cloudy with a chance of showers and a high of 14.
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5: A clear sky tonight. The low will be -2 with frost. Tomorrow, sunny, increasing cloudiness in the afternoon, and a chance of showers late in the afternoon with a high of 13. And Wednesday will be cloudy with a chance of showers and a high of 14.
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12: A clear sky tonight. The low will be -2 with frost. Tomorrow, sunny, increasing cloudiness in the afternoon, and a chance of showers late in the afternoon with a high of 13. And Wednesday will be cloudy with a chance of showers and a high of 14.
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0: 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We've got the playlist for all of it. Album cuts long weekend. 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
6: A clear sky tonight. The low will be -2 with frost. Tomorrow, sunny, increasing cloudiness in the afternoon, and a chance of showers late in the afternoon with a high of 13. And Wednesday will be cloudy with a chance of showers and a high of 14.
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We shall defend our island, whatever the cost may be. 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
1: 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No? That's because you've never jumped into the deep end. Every week we unearth B-sides, bootlegs, demos, and deep cuts that even the band forgot they recorded. This is the part of rock where the weird stuff lives. And we're not bringing a lifeguard.
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1: The Deep End. Coming soon. Late nights. Because normal people are asleep. And you're not normal.
0: You know, maybe. We still have some work to do. 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

Yeah, it says Tilsonburg on our license. But we've got a big stick and a louder attitude. 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

0: 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Nothing stays the same. We don't chase the obvious. We dig for the ones you forgot you loved. Until that first note hits.
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1: Sunshine to start, increasing cloudiness this afternoon, and showers coming in tonight. Good morning, I'm Lisa Brandt. Your weather details are coming up. Oxford County's drinking water systems continue to score high marks. The latest inspection results going to Oxford County Council this week show a rating of 99.5%, with several systems earning perfect scores, including Woodstock, Tilsonburg, and Tavistock. The report will be discussed during Wednesday's council meeting. Meantime, Norfolk County staff are proposing new fees connected to the county's upcoming waste cart rollout. Council will consider a recommendation this week to charge $50 for cart exchanges and $10 for additional kitchen containers. Residents have until June 12 to request a different cart size before delivery and avoid the exchange fee. May is Sexual Assault Prevention Month, shining a spotlight on consent and awareness. Aaron Lee, a member of the Ontario Domestic Violence Death Review Committee, says prevention starts with challenging harmful myths.
2: And if someone says no, that's a full sentence, full stop. And the notion of, you know, what was she wearing? What was she doing? How did she present? Is really a myth and something that people have held on to for decades now.
1: Lee says creating safer communities starts with education and everyday conversations around respect and accountability. In sports, the Kitchener Rangers could wrap the OHL Championship Series against Barrie tonight. The game goes in Barrie at 7 o'clock. Last night in the NHL, Colorado took a 3-1 lead in their series by beating Minnesota 5-2. In the PWHL, Game 5 between Montreal and Minnesota will take place tonight after being pushed back due to player safety concerns because of illness. The winner will play Ottawa in the Walter Cup Final. In baseball, another loss for the Blue Jays. Tampa Bay beat Toronto 8-5. And in the NBA playoffs, Cleveland and Detroit are now tied at 2 each. Cleveland won last night 112-103. And Oklahoma City took their series 4-0 after another defeat of the Lakers 115-110. No subscriptions, no nonsense. 101.3 Giant FM sends the free daily news digital edition straight to your inbox each morning. 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
1: Sunshine this morning, increasing cloudiness this afternoon, a high of 13 degrees. Showers beginning overnight, possibly a thunderstorm, a low of 8. Tomorrow, showers, likely gusty winds from the southwest and a high of 14 degrees. For Thursday, cloudy, high again of 14. Today's UV index is 7 or high. 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
22: Sunshine this morning, increasing cloudiness this afternoon, a high of 13 degrees. Showers beginning overnight, possibly a thunderstorm, a low of 8. Tomorrow, showers, likely gusty winds from the southwest and a high of 14 degrees. For Thursday, cloudy, high again of 14. Today's UV index is 7 or high. 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
1: Sunny this morning, increasing cloudiness this afternoon, high of 13 degrees and showers coming tonight. Good morning, I'm Lisa Brandt. Your weather details are coming up. The Repeat Offender Parole Enforcement Squad is asking for the public's help locating a federal offender wanted on a Canada-wide warrant. Police say 45-year-old Edward Seary is wanted for breaching his statutory release while serving a 3-year sentence for possession of drugs for the purpose of trafficking. Investigators say Seary is known to visit Simcoe, Hamilton, Six Nations, Cambridge, London, and Windsor. You can see a photo of Seary on the Oxford West OPP Facebook page. This week, Norfolk County Council will consider a recommendation to charge $50 for cart exchanges as new waste carts are being rolled out and $10 for additional kitchen containers. You have until June 12th to request a different cart size before delivery and avoid the exchange fee. Bystander responsibility is a major focus during Sexual Assault Prevention Month in May. Member of the Ontario Domestic Violence Death Review Committee, Aaron Lee, says everyone has a role in speaking up when they see troubling behavior.
2: You want to confront misogynistic, inappropriate jokes and bantering about anybody in community and any particular group in community, including the 2SLGBTQIA community.
1: Lee says prevention of sexual assault depends on people taking action and challenging harmful attitudes. In sports, Game 4 of the Kitchener Rangers series with the Barrie Colts goes tonight in Barrie, and Kitchener could take the OHL championship tonight. They're up 3-0. Last night in the NHL playoffs, Colorado defeated Minnesota 5-2 to take a 3-1 lead in their series. In the PWHL, Game 5 between Montreal and Minnesota will happen tonight after it was pushed back due to player safety concerns. The winner will play Ottawa in the Walter Cup final. The Blue Jays fell to Tampa Bay 8-5. And in the NBA, Cleveland beat Detroit 112-103. That series is tied at 2 games each. And Oklahoma defeated the LA Lakers 115-110 to win that series 4-0. No subscriptions, no nonsense. 101.3 Giant FM sends the free daily news digital edition straight to your inbox each morning. 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
1: Sunshine this morning. Increasing cloudiness this afternoon. A high of 13 degrees. Showers beginning overnight. Possibly a thunderstorm. A low of 8. Tomorrow, showers, likely gusty winds from the southwest and a high of 14 degrees. For Thursday, cloudy. High again of 14. Today's UV index is 7 or high. 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

0: I'm here with Britt and Donnie. Tell me, how important is communication when going through a major home renovation?
1: Anytime you're thinking about a big project like this, it's obviously going to bring a lot of stress. But I have to say, communication was key, and we had that communication with them every step of the way. 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We'd figure it out, and it was not a problem anymore. And it was so easy to talk to them. They were so professional, so polite, so friendly.
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11: Sunshine this morning, increasing cloudiness this afternoon, a high of 13 degrees. Showers beginning overnight, possibly a thunderstorm, a low of 8. Tomorrow, showers, likely gusty winds from the southwest and a high of 14 degrees. For Thursday, cloudy, high again of 14. Today's UV index is 7 or high. 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
1: Sunshine to start, increasing cloudiness this afternoon, and showers coming in tonight. Good morning, I'm Lisa Brandt. Your weather details are coming up. Oxford County's drinking water systems continue to score high marks. The latest inspection results going to Oxford County Council this week show a rating of 99.5%, with several systems earning perfect scores, including Woodstock, Tilsonburg, and Tavistock. The report will be discussed during Wednesday's council meeting. Meantime, Norfolk County staff are proposing new fees connected to the county's upcoming waste cart rollout. Council will consider a recommendation this week to charge $50 for cart exchanges and $10 for additional kitchen containers. Residents have until June 12 to request a different cart size before delivery and avoid the exchange fee. May is Sexual Assault Prevention Month, shining a spotlight on consent and awareness. Aaron Lee, a member of the Ontario Domestic Violence Death Review Committee, says prevention starts with challenging harmful myths.
2: And if someone says no, that's a full sentence, full stop. And the notion of, you know, what was she wearing? What was she doing? How did she present? Is really a myth and something that people have held on to for decades now.
1: Lee says creating safer communities starts with education and everyday conversations around respect and accountability. In sports, the Kitchener Rangers could wrap the OHL Championship Series against Barrie tonight. The game goes in Barrie at 7 o'clock. In the PWHL, Game 5 between Montreal and Minnesota will take place tonight after being pushed back due to player safety concerns because of illness. The winner will play Ottawa in the Walter Cup Final. In baseball, another loss for the Blue Jays. Tampa Bay beat Toronto 8-5. And in the NBA playoffs, Cleveland and Detroit are now tied at 2 games each. Cleveland won last night 112-103. And Oklahoma City took their series 4-0 after another defeat of the Lakers 115-110. And now here's Playoff Fever, supported by Shackleton Auctions and Better Made Fence and Deck.
3: In the playoffs, to be successful, you need to ride your horses, and Colorado's doing just that. Assistant captain Nathan MacKinnon did it again. He scored in 5 straight games as Colorado dumped Minnesota 5-2 for a 3-1 series lead. You want to talk balanced scoring? The Avalanche tied atop the standings with Philadelphia in the postseason for the most different goal scorers with 16. Elsewhere, Professional Women's Hockey League playoffs, Montreal-Minnesota Game 5 pushed till today due to player safety concerns over illness last night. The winner plays Ottawa in the Walter Cup Final. I'm Chris Soares, NHL Playoff Fever continues next at noon.
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1: Sunshine this morning, increasing cloudiness this afternoon, a high of 13 degrees. Showers beginning overnight, possibly a thunderstorm, a low of 8. Tomorrow, showers, likely gusty winds from the southwest and a high of 14 degrees. For Thursday, cloudy, high again of 14. Today's UV index is 7 or high. 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
13: Sunshine this morning, increasing cloudiness this afternoon, a high of 13 degrees. Showers beginning overnight, possibly a thunderstorm, a low of 8. Tomorrow, showers likely, gusty winds from the southwest and a high of 14 degrees. For Thursday, cloudy, high again of 14. Today's UV index is 7 or high. The Giant FM UV report is brought to you by Oxford Awnings, leading provider of shade in southwestern Ontario.
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12: Sunshine this morning, increasing cloudiness this afternoon, a high of 13 degrees. Showers beginning overnight, possibly a thunderstorm, a low of 8. Tomorrow's showers, likely gusty winds from the southwest and a high of 14 degrees. For Thursday, cloudy, high again of 14. Today's UV index is 7 or high. The Giant FM UV report is brought to you by Oxford Awnings, leading provider of shade in southwestern Ontario.
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0: 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Nothing stays the same. We don't chase the obvious. We dig for the ones you forgot you loved. Until that first note hits.
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17: Sunshine this morning, increasing cloudiness this afternoon, a high of 13 degrees. Showers beginning overnight, possibly a thunderstorm, a low of 8. Tomorrow, showers, likely gusty winds from the southwest and a high of 14 degrees. For Thursday, cloudy, high again of 14. Today's UV index is 7 or high. 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
12: Sunshine this morning, increasing cloudiness this afternoon, a high of 13 degrees. Showers beginning overnight, possibly a thunderstorm, a low of 8. Tomorrow, showers, likely gusty winds from the southwest and a high of 14 degrees. For Thursday, cloudy, high again of 14. Today's UV index is 7 or high. 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
1: Sunny today, increasing cloudiness this afternoon, and a chance of showers tonight. Good afternoon, I'm Mac Vincent. Your weather details are coming up.
2: It's with an extremely heavy heart that I have to deliver some devastating news. A 7-year-old child and a 53-year-old adult, both from Norfolk County, have been located deceased in the waters of Lake Erie after being reported overdue.
1: That was Sergeant Ed Sanchuk breaking some terrible news yesterday. What we know is emergency crews, including the Canadian Coast Guard, responded Monday afternoon to reports of overdue boaters near St. Williams. Police say the pair were located approximately 2 nautical miles offshore by a passing boater before being recovered from the water by the Coast Guard. The OPP Traffic Incident Management and Enforcement Team is assisting with the ongoing investigation. Oxford County Council will receive an update this week showing the county's drinking water systems continuing to score high marks. The latest inspection results bring the overall compliance rating to 99.5%, with several systems earning perfect scores, including Woodstock, Tilsonburg, and Tavistock. The report will be discussed during Wednesday's council meeting. Meantime, Norfolk County staff are proposing new fees connected to the county's upcoming waste cart rollout. Council will consider a recommendation this week to charge $50 for card exchanges and $10 for additional kitchen containers. Residents have until June 12th to request a different cart size before delivery and avoid the exchange fee. And May is Sexual Assault Prevention Month, shining a spotlight on consent and awareness across our listening area and beyond. Aaron Lee, a member of the Ontario Domestic Violence Death Review Committee, says prevention starts with challenging harmful myths.
3: And if someone says no, that's a full sentence, full stop. And the notion of, you know, what was she wearing? What was she doing? How did she present? Is really a myth and something that people have held on to for decades now.
1: She says creating safer communities starts with education and everyday conversations around respect and accountability. In sports, the Kitchener Rangers look to finish off a sweep in the OHL Finals tonight after a double overtime win over Barrie on Sunday. In the NBA, the Spurs host Minnesota and Cleveland takes on the Pistons. And the Blue Jays take on Tampa Bay. And now, here's Matt Latour with NHL Playoff Fever, supported by Shackleton Auctions and Better Made Fence and Deck.
4: Game 4 between Montreal and Buffalo tonight is a big one, especially if you're rooting for the Sabres. The Habs come into tonight's matchup on home ice after outscoring Buffalo 11-3 in Games 2 and 3, while Sabres coach Lindy Ruff is not making any excuses, saying his team needs to play their best game of the season tonight if they want to tie the series. Elsewhere, the Ducks and Golden Knights will break a 2-2 tie, while in the PWHL, Montreal and Minnesota will play a deciding Game 5, with Ottawa waiting for the winner in the Walter Cup Finals. I'm Matt Latour. 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
1: Sunshine with increasing cloudiness this afternoon and a chance of showers and low of 8 tonight. Tomorrow, showers ending in the morning, then cloudy with a chance of showers. A risk of a thunderstorm early in the morning. Windy with gusts up to 60 kilometers per hour expected. A high of 14 and low of 6. And on Thursday, mainly cloudy with a high of 14.
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9: 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No one else would try this, mostly because it's a terrible idea. But hey, that's what makes it fun. A hype train can happen anytime, assuming this whole thing doesn't crash and burn in spectacular fashion. Here's the deal. You've got the next 4 minutes to text in any song you want to hear. We'll play your requests all in a row until the train runs out of steam. But there are rules, because apparently chaos needs structure. The song can't suck. This is a hype train, not a nap bus. It can't be something we just played. And if someone requests the same song or artist again, the train crashes spectacularly. So think variety, people. Mix it up like a good playlist or a bad family reunion. One song per texter. Share the love.
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9: 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How long will we go? No one knows. All aboard? The hype train starts now.

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Let's keep this hype train moving. Request number 2.

Someone online said this couldn't be real. Well, yet, here we are. Are you real? Your requests, our rules. 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
7: Sunshine with increasing cloudiness this afternoon and a chance of showers and low of 8 tonight. Tomorrow, showers ending in the morning, then cloudy with a chance of showers. A risk of a thunderstorm early in the morning. Windy with gusts up to 60 kilometers per hour expected. A high of 14 and low of 6. And on Thursday, mainly cloudy with a high of 14.
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12: Sunshine with increasing cloudiness this afternoon and a chance of showers and low of 8 tonight. Tomorrow, showers ending in the morning, then cloudy with a chance of showers. A risk of a thunderstorm early in the morning. Windy with gusts up to 60 kilometers per hour expected. A high of 14 and low of 6. And on Thursday, mainly cloudy with a high of 14.
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16: Sunshine with increasing cloudiness this afternoon and a chance of showers and low of 8 tonight. Tomorrow, showers ending in the morning, then cloudy with a chance of showers. A risk of a thunderstorm early in the morning. Windy with gusts up to 60 kilometers per hour expected. A high of 14 and low of 6. And on Thursday, mainly cloudy with a high of 14.
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19: Sunshine with increasing cloudiness this afternoon and a chance of showers and low of 8 tonight. Tomorrow, showers ending in the morning, then cloudy with a chance of showers. A risk of a thunderstorm early in the morning. Windy with gusts up to 60 kilometers per hour expected. A high of 14 and low of 6. And on Thursday, mainly cloudy with a high of 14.
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1: Increasing clouds this afternoon, a chance of showers tonight. Good afternoon, I'm Evelyn Macko. Your weather details are coming up. The bodies of a 53-year-old Norfolk County man and his 7-year-old son have been recovered from Lake Erie after the pair failed to return from a boating trip Monday. The Canadian Coast Guard, along with the OPP, recovered the bodies 2 miles from shore near St. Williams, according to OPP Sergeant Ed Sanchuk.
2: I just want to take this opportunity to send out our deepest and sincerest condolences to all family members and friends that are affected by this tragedy. As a father, I can't even imagine what you're going through, and each and every one of you in our thoughts.
1: According to police, both were wearing life jackets at the time of the incident. Norfolk County residents will be paying new fees to modernize garbage collection. A new curbside collection system using specialized bins that will be emptied into a truck using a robotic arm launches September 28th. Later this summer, each household will get 2 free carts, one for garbage, the other for organics. If you want a different size, it'll cost you $50 or $10 for extra kitchen containers for organics. In sports, the Kitchener Rangers look to finish off a sweep in the OHL finals tonight after a double overtime win over Barrie on Sunday. Spurs host Minnesota and Cleveland takes on the Pistons in NBA action. The Jays take on Tampa Bay. And NHL playoff fever continues. Here's Kennedy Freeman, brought to you by Shackleton Auctions and Better Made Fence and Deck.
3: A huge night ahead for Canadian hockey fans. First up, Montreal can take full control of their series as they host Buffalo in Game 4, currently up 2-1 after a strong 6-2 win last time out. Later, Vegas and Anaheim meet in a pivotal Game 5, with that series deadlocked at 2 wins apiece. And in the PWHL, it's finally winner-take-all between Montreal and Minnesota in Game 5 tonight, after the matchup was postponed over illness concerns yesterday. I'm Kennedy Freeman. Playoff fever returns tomorrow morning at 8 o'clock.
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1: Increasing clouds, a chance of showers, and a low of 8 tonight. Tomorrow, showers ending in the morning, then cloudy, chance of showers, windy high 14. And Thursday, mainly cloudy with a high 14. I'm Evelyn Macko.

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17: Increasing clouds, a chance of showers, and a low of 8 tonight. Tomorrow, showers ending in the morning, then cloudy, chance of showers, windy high of 14. And Thursday, mainly cloudy with a high 14. I'm Evelyn Macko.
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1: Increasing clouds this afternoon, a chance of showers tonight. Good afternoon, I'm Evelyn Macko. Your weather details are coming up. Tragedy has struck a Norfolk County family. OPP Sergeant Ed Sack.
2: It's with an extremely heavy heart that I have to deliver some devastating news. A 7-year-old child and a 53-year-old adult, both from Norfolk County, have been located deceased in the waters of Lake Erie after being reported overdue.
1: The bodies of the father and son were located 2 nautical miles offshore near St. Williams. They failed to return from an excursion on Monday. While police are continuing an investigation, they do say the pair was wearing a life jacket at the time of the incident. Drink up! Oxford County's drinking water systems continue to score high marks. The overall compliance rate is 99.5%, with several systems earning perfect scores, including Woodstock, Tilsonburg, and Tavistock. Norfolk County staff is proposing new fees connected to the county's upcoming waste cart rollout. Council will consider a recommendation this week to charge $50 if you want to exchange the one that you'll be getting for free later this summer, and $10 for additional kitchen containers for organics. Residents have until June the 12th to request a different cart size before delivery and avoid the exchange fee. In sports, the Kitchener Rangers look to finish off a sweep in the OHL finals tonight after a double overtime win over Barrie on Sunday. The Spurs host Minnesota, and Cleveland takes on the Pistons in NBA action. The Jays take on Tampa Bay. No subscriptions, no nonsense. 101.3 Giant FM sends the free daily news digital edition straight to your inbox each morning. 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
1: Increasing clouds, a chance of showers, and a low of 8 tonight. Tomorrow, showers ending in the morning, then cloudy, chance of showers, windy high 14. And Thursday, mainly cloudy with a high 14. I'm Evelyn Macko.
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0: 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Nothing stays the same. We don't chase the obvious. We dig for the ones you forgot you loved. Until that first note hits.
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16: Increasing clouds, a chance of showers, and a low of 8 tonight. Tomorrow, showers ending in the morning, then cloudy, chance of showers, windy high 14. And Thursday, mainly cloudy with a high 14. I'm Evelyn Macko.

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1: Increasing clouds this afternoon, a chance of showers tonight. Good afternoon, I'm Evelyn Macko. Your weather details are coming up. The bodies of a 53-year-old Norfolk County man and his 7-year-old son have been recovered from Lake Erie after the pair failed to return from a boating trip Monday. The Canadian Coast Guard, along with the OPP, recovered the bodies 2 miles from shore near St. Williams, according to OPP Sergeant Ed Sanchuk.
2: I just want to take this opportunity to send out our deepest and sincerest condolences to all family members and friends that are affected by this tragedy. As a father, I can't even imagine what you're going through, and each and every one of you in our thoughts.
1: According to police, both were wearing life jackets at the time of the incident. Norfolk County residents will be paying new fees to modernize garbage collection. A new curbside collection system using specialized bins that will be emptied into a truck using a robotic arm launches September 28th. Later this summer, each household will get 2 free carts, one for garbage, the other for organics. If you want a different size, it'll cost you $50 or $10 for extra kitchen containers for organics. In sports, the Kitchener Rangers look to finish off a sweep in the OHL finals tonight after a double overtime win over Barrie on Sunday. Spurs host Minnesota and Cleveland takes on the Pistons in NBA action. The Jays take on Tampa Bay. No subscriptions, no nonsense. 101.3 Giant FM sends the free Daily News Digital Edition straight to your inbox each morning. 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
1: Increasing clouds, a chance of showers, and a low of 8 tonight. Tomorrow, showers ending in the morning, then cloudy, chance of showers, windy high 14. And Thursday, mainly cloudy with a high 14. I'm Evelyn Macko.
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13: Increasing clouds, a chance of showers, and a low of 8 tonight. Tomorrow, showers ending in the morning, then cloudy, chance of showers, windy high 14. And Thursday, mainly cloudy with a high 14. I'm Evelyn Macko.
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2: 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Well, spring is finally here, so watch out for those potholes. Winter conditions in general can wreak havoc on our vehicles. So if you've been hearing those infamous squeals and clunks, now is the time to get your vehicle ready for the spring and summer travel. 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
14: Increasing clouds, a chance of showers, and a low of 8 tonight. Tomorrow, showers ending in the morning, then cloudy, chance of showers, windy high of 14. And Thursday, mainly cloudy with a high 14. I'm Evelyn Macko.
13: 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The rest, they didn't disappear. They went underground. Four songs at 7:40. No votes. No democracy. No apologies. Carl picks. You listen. 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

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This is what happens when you don't program by fear. This is what happens when you actually listen to your audience. 101.3 Giant FM. We don't follow the format. We reload it.